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Tucker Wickmore looking for himself a brunette. Chris Matthews here. Jason Aldean, new country from Mr. Aldean, Don't You Tell on Me. He's talking to his heart. Yeah, I got that song after Darius Rucker. Well,

0: Don't you tell on me, and you, Jason Aldean. It's Chris Matthews throwing some good news into your world at the end of this Thursday. Finally bringing on the weekend, getting closer, and a good news story from Oregon. Portland kitty cat recently chose a CVS pharmacy to retire. Nutmeg. Now, Nutmeg is 18 years old, and Nutmeg spends most evenings at the store just napping on the printing kiosk. Some residents have rallied to keep him around, but CVS says, hey, no pets in the store. Nutmeg's owners, Joe and Gabby, say, like, Nutmeg's social. He loves hanging out at the CVS. And I just say, you know, hire him, CVS. Like, you know, let him be the greeter. Give him some stickers like he works at Walmart, and you're good to go.
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majority of the case of country music versus any other music on the radio. 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
1: Beautiful thing. She's Megan Maroney. My name is Chris Matthews. Kane Brown celebrating the virtues of being coupled up in a brand new song called Woman. Play that one for you after some Randy Houser next.
2: 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It appears by its own numbers, the U.S. government seems insolvent. It's reported that the Treasury shows about $6 trillion in assets and over $47 trillion in liabilities. Add it all up, and it looks like the U.S. owes more than $130 trillion it doesn't have. 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
1: Comeback song from Mr. Darius Rucker. Chris Matthews here. New country from a new artist, Alexandra Kay. Pretty cool song called Straight for the Heart. Gonna play that one for you if you haven't heard it. But hang tight. Rodney Atkins first. Take it back. Road.

0: New country, she's Alexandra Kay. It's called Straight for the Heart. Chris Matthews here. Happy Thursday. Happy almost weekend. Let's throw some good news into your world, too. In Ohio, a Dollar General had a special guest, a baby deer, a fawn, as we call it, browse the aisles. A responding officer quickly was called and located the tiny trespasser. Officer Hankins escorted the fawn from the store. No charges were filed, according to the department, but I do think that the fawn did sneak out with a package of Sour Patch Kids.
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0: Don't we need some Morgan Wallen? We do, and we did, and we had it, and it's Chris Matthews. Lainey Wilson dropped a brand new song, Phone Keys Wallet. It's one we're going to get on for you pretty soon. But in the meantime, Somewhere Over Laredo from the lovely Lainey is up. And then New Country from Corey Kent with Coe Wetzel. It's on the way.
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2: Hey, y'all, it's Zach John King, and this is my new song, Get to Drinking. The story behind Get to Drinking is about a relationship that I had in the past. After a few Jack and Cokes, I started to paint it with rose-colored glasses, started to act like it wasn't my fault for letting things get so bad. I think everybody feels that way at some point in a relationship. It's a song that covers a sad topic with really up.

0: 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We do like to take the high road. However, we still got some friends in low places. Heck, we play country music for everybody.
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Change My Mind. That's a great Riley Green song. I mean, you can try to change my mind, but it ain't going to happen because it's the name of the song. Ride, Ride, Ride, New Country from Rip Ryan helping out George Burge after Kenny Chesney. No shoes, no shirt, no problemos.

0: Ride, ride, ride. Luke Bryan giving George Burge an assist and a collab there. It's Chris Matthews. So, two London golfers recently beat the incredible odds of 160 million to one, hitting back-to-back holes in one on the same par three, David and Rob. Both aced from 170 yards out. Now, David actually, this ain't his first hole in one. He hit it 15 years ago. Both men have been playing golf since they were kids, but now having these 160 million to one odds, either they absolutely need to play the lottery or they're never getting that lucky again.
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It's Chris Matthews, happy just to be finishing things up with you. 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

0: Turn this truck around, hightailing it out of a bad situation. Jordan Davis there. It's Chris Matthews here. All right, I think what we need are two massive superstars on one song. It happens all the time, but in this case, it's Morgan Wallen and Ella Langley doing their thing on a brand new song called I Can't Love You Anymore. After a song from the Cars soundtrack, one that just makes me think about Lightning McQueen driving cross country, trying to get out to California before Chick Hicks does. You know what I'm talking about. Rascal Flatts up next.
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0: New country from Luke Combs. This is Be By You. I am Chris Matthews. Hey, these rotten squirrels have really made a mess of luxury vehicles in Chicago. Apparently, they like gnawing on plant-based car parts. Hang on. So there've been $30 worth of damage caused to Myron and his new BMW 430i. It had claw marks, chew marks on the engine hoses. But let's go back to plant-based car parts. Is this a vegetarian BMW?
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channeling his inner Phil Collins. That's Kane Brown, Chris Matthews, rocking some, a little bit of product placement. I mean, come on. Can't help him, but for one, to get a free Chevy Silverado out of the deal. Bailey Zimmerman on the way after Kenny Chesney.

0: whatever it is that you've got going on for the rest of your Thursday into your Friday and the weekend, I just want to say thank you. You got a lot of choices for how you want to spend your evening, and it means so much to everyone here that you let us wind down your day and then get back into it first thing tomorrow morning. Cool. I'm getting back into it with some John Morgan and New Country on the way from that relative newcomer, as well as Dasha in Austin. That one is next.
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0: kid myself, you know. John Morgan there. It's Chris Matthews here. I want to be her so bad and her so bad. 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
2: Hey, y'all, this is Brantley Gilbert, and this is my new song, Good Damn. 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

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New country from Riley Green coming up. Think As You Drunk I Am. It's a fun one up next. We'll

0: You know, I ain't as think as you drunk I am. 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I'm Chris Matthews.
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0: That's Jason Aldean with Don't Tell on Me, Old Dominion. Right before that, I'm Rich Krieger. And Tim McGraw is back with not one but two new songs. They're called Song for America and Pawn Shop Guitar. Tim says it's no secret that over the last few years, he got sidelined with back and knee injuries. He said that time was challenging on so many levels, but one of the positive things that came out of it, aside from physically being back to 100%, was that it gave him some time to reflect on his life and to write songs. Coming up, Ella Langley, also the new one from Kenny Chesney.
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one from Kenny Chesney. It's Carry On. Right before that, Ella Langley. I'm Rich Krieger. Coming up, Be Kind, Extend Your Life. Also, we'll hear from Riley Green.

0: matter how it turns out. On the way, Morgan Wallen, also Kane Brown.
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0: That's Kane Brown. That's his latest single, Woman. I'm Rich Krieger. Megan Maroney coming up next.
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0: It's true. We do like to take the high road. However, we still got some friends in low places. Heck, we play country music for everybody.
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That's Ty Myers, Ends of the Earth. I'm Rich Krieger. Coming up, Garth Brooks gets honored once again. Right now, here's Kid Rock.

0: That's Low Cash with Wrong Hearts. Kid Rock right before that. I'm Rich Krieger. Garth Brooks recently honored with the Artist of a Lifetime Award by the Recording Industry Association of America. Garth has 10 albums that are certified diamond, which means they've each sold at least 10 million units. Now, it probably helps that he sells so many CD box sets. Even his last album, Time Traveler, was only sold in a CD box set, which contained other albums like Triple Live, which was the latest album to reach diamond status. Garth says it's not about numbers, though. It's about the music. Coming up, Jordan Davis, also Sam Hunt.
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2: The U.S. Treasury quietly released its official financial report for 2025. It appears by its own numbers, the U.S. government seems insolvent. It's reported that the Treasury shows about $6 trillion in assets and over $47 trillion in liabilities. 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

Sam Hunt with Country House. Jordan Davis, right before that, I'm Rich Krieger. Coming up, some vacation peace of mind. Also, we'll hear from Morgan Wallen.

0: That's Morgan Wallen with his latest single, Don't We? I'm Rich Krieger. And if you're going away somewhere, like on vacation, many police departments offer free vacation checks. While you're gone, officers will drive by your home and even inspect doors and windows and then leave a report, or they'll text an update. Coming up, Shaboozy, also Corey Kent.
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2: 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It appears by its own numbers, the U.S. government seems insolvent. It's reported that the Treasury shows about $6 trillion in assets and over $47 trillion in liabilities. 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

0: That's Corey Kent along with Co Wetzel. The song is Rocky Mountain Low, Shaboozy. Right before that, I'm Rich Krieger. Another hour's worth of great country music is on the way. We'll kick it off with Ella Langley.
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That's Tucker Wetmore with Brunette. I'm Rich Krieger. Coming up, Ella Langley opens up about her mental health journey. Right now, here's Jason Aldean.

0: That's George Burns along with Luke Bryan, Ride, Ride, Ride, Jason Aldean right before that. I'm Rich Krieger. And earlier this week, Ella Langley performed at a benefit concert held by Ernest and opened up about his role in her mental health journey and helping her write the song Loving Life Again. She said, last year I hit a weird spot in my life, and when I came back from that, he came over and he asked me how I was doing. And I said, well, just like that, I'm back to loving life again. On the way, Chase Matthew, also John Party.
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That's John Party with Boots Off. Right before that, Chase Matthew with Darlin'. I'm Rich Krieger. Coming up, which family member tells the lies? Also, we'll hear from Josh Ross.

0: That's Josh Ross. Hate How You Look. I'm Rich Krieger. And which family member is most likely to tell you a lie? Well, it's a brother, followed by a sister. Only about 6% of those polled believe that their parents were the most likely to lie. And less than 2% told researchers that they were the liar in the family. Coming up, Nitty Gritty Dirt Band, also John Morgan.
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0: That's John Morgan with Kid Myself, Nitty Gritty Dirt Band right before that. I'm Rich Krieger. Another hour's worth of great country music on the way. We'll kick it off with Morgan Wallen next.
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That's Max McNown with Better Me for You. I'm Rich Krieger. Coming up, Miranda Lambert partners up to help animal shelters ahead of the upcoming hurricane season. Right now, here's Luke Bryan.

0: That's Dan and Shane. That's their latest Say So. Luke Bryan right before that. I'm Rich Krieger. And Miranda Lambert has partnered with Tractor Supply Company to raise money for a disaster fund for animal shelters ahead of the upcoming hurricane season. Shoppers are encouraged to round up at checkout from now until Sunday. She posted a video to explain how the rescue fund with her Mutt Nation Foundation and Tractor Supply provides critical help to animals after natural disasters like the Texas floods. Coming up, Megan Maroney, also Cody Johnson.
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That's Cody Johnson with Dirt Cheap. Right before that, Megan Maroney. I'm Rich Krieger. Coming up, talking teddy bears. Also, Ella Langley.

0: That's Hella Langley. I can't love you anymore. I'm Rich Krieger, and a new generation of AI-powered teddy bears and toys are using ChatGPT to hold endless conversations with children as young as three. And researchers say that's a problem. Many of these toys are designed to sound human and use flattering, agreeable language that can create intense emotional attachment in young children who may not understand they're talking to a machine. Coming up, Corey Kent.
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0: That's Bailey Zimmerman with Chevy Silverado. I'm Rich Krieger. Luke Combs coming up next.
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That's Riley Green. Change My Mind. I'm Rich Krieger. Coming up, Carrie Underwood joins American Idol winner Hannah Harper at her Grand Ole Opry debut. Right now, here's Blake Shelton.

0: That's Luke Bryan. That's his latest single, Country, and She Knows It. Blake Shelton, right before that, I'm Rich Krieger. And Carrie Underwood joined American Idol winner Hannah Harper for her Grand Ole Opry debut earlier this week. They did a rendition of Hannah's song, String Cheese, which also happens to be the name of Hannah's tour, but it's also the original song that Hannah brought Carrie to tears with at her audition. Coming up next, Hardy, also Kenny Chesney.
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Kenny Chesney. That's his latest song. That's Carry On right before that Hardy. I'm Rich Krieger. Coming up, how many Americans plan on watching the FIFA World Cup? Also, Jordan Davis.

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0: 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I'm Rich Krieger. 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

0: Think as you're drunk from Riley Green. Steve Harmon, three things that have happened since the last time we were together. Number one, olive-scented perfumes are going to trend for this summer. Most contain olive oil notes. I prefer my olive scent to be part of my dry martini aroma. Number two, Burger King and Pringles are teaming up for sour cream and onion chicken strips in the summer. Well, two of my faves together. How about you? I got no problem with that. And number three, a New Hampshire woman was ticketed for driving the wrong way on a route. She told the police officers that is what the GPS system told her to do, and so that's why she did it. I don't like those robots. I prefer the original robots.
1: Danger, Will Robinson. Danger, danger.
0: Who would have said, danger. Hey, you're going the wrong way.
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0: Jason Aldean, don't tell on me. Steve Harmon, your stat of the day. Elon Musk will become the world's first trillionaire next week. A trillionaire has 1,000 times more money than a billionaire. And a billionaire has $1 billion more than me.
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6: 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Brandon Clark will have the latest in local news. 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We're going to talk about a benefit coming up Sunday. 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And Louis Belson Days coming up this weekend. We'll have an interview at 8:40 with Melinda Jones all Friday morning on River Country 101.7.
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0: Luke Combs, always a good idea. 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
1: I'm Brandon Clark with your Shaw local news. After nearly three decades of service, a longtime workhorse of the Sterling Public Works Department is headed for retirement. The Sterling City Council this week approved the purchase of a new bucket truck to replace the department's aging 1998 model. Public Works Superintendent Brad Schrader said the current truck has served the city well for 28 years, but has reached the point where replacement is necessary. Council members voted to waive the bid process and accept a quote of more than $174,000 from Runyon Equipment for the new truck. The bucket truck was part of a larger package of equipment and vehicle purchases approved Monday night. The council also approved the purchase of two new Chevy Tahoe police vehicles, along with upfitting equipment for those units, and a new Chevy Equinox for the Sterling Police Department's Detective Division. In addition, the city approved the purchase of a new backup generator for City Hall. City Manager Scott Schumer said finding a generator that would fit the existing pad and enclosure proved challenging, but officials were able to identify a unit that would meet the city's needs without requiring costly site modifications. Meanwhile, the Sterling Fire Department and Firefighters Union are continuing a tradition that honors the legacy of one of their own. Two Sterling High School graduates were recognized this week as recipients of the Garrett Ramos Scholarship. Macy Lofgren and Olivia Moreno each received $2,000 awards during Monday's City Council meeting. The scholarship was created by the late Sterling Fire Lieutenant Garrett Ramos, who was killed while battling a house fire in rural Rock Falls in December of 2021. Ramos envisioned a scholarship that would not only support local students, but also strengthen the department's connection to the community. His widow, Brittany Ramos, told council members the scholarship reflects Garrett's belief in kindness, service, and helping others. This year's awards were doubled from $1,000 to $2,000 thanks to fundraising efforts by the Firefighters Union through its annual Garrett Ramos Memorial Golf Scramble. The event will return August 21st at Deer Grove Golf Club. Lofgren plans to study nursing at Sauk Valley Community College, while Moreno will attend Arizona State University to pursue a degree in psychology. For more on these stories and others, visit shawlocal.com, your trusted local source.
2: 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Good morning, I'm Sam Ramirez. It is 6:03. 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
3: I'm Jeff Eno with your Shaw local forecast. Showers and maybe some rumbles of thunder as we get into the early part of the afternoon, though. Everything becomes a little more scattered as far as any showers and storms. We're headed up towards 80. And then tonight, scattered showers and thunderstorms, mainly into the latter part of the evening and then beyond, mostly cloudy and 67. For our Saturday, mostly sunny, but for the afternoon, could see scattered showers and storms with a high of 85. Scattered showers and storms ahead for our Sunday to finish the weekend.
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0: Summer Country 101.7. Morgan Wallen, good morning. I'm Sam Ramirez. It is 6:11 on a rainy Friday morning. Well, today is the first Fitness Friday on the riverfront, but there's a little bit of a change due to the wet weather this morning. Normally, they would hold this along the riverfront in downtown Dixon, but due to the weather, this morning's session has been moved to Grit and Grace, which is at 113 East 1st Street in Dixon. It is Suite 50. It's a free event. They ask that you bring your own mat. Normally, this would take place right there in downtown along the riverfront, but the weather got in the way today. River Country 101.7.
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0: Well, ain't worth the whiskey. River Country 101.7. Good morning. I'm Sam Ramirez. It is Friday, June 5th. National Donut Day celebrated today. How about National Start Over Day? 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It's National Moonshine Day, National Gingerbread Day, National Veggie Burger Day, all today here on this Friday, June 5th. 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
1: 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It's 6:30. Good morning with the Shaw Local Sports Report. I'm Sam Ramirez. Girls softball state semifinals down in Peoria Thursday in Class 1A. Dakota with a 2-1 win over Oakville. Dakota into the state championship game 10 o'clock tomorrow morning, where they'll take on Waltonville. Waltonville, a 10-inning win over Gardner South Wilmington, 2-1. In the Class 2A semifinals, Seneca with an 8-6 win over IC Catholic, while Carterville beat Williamsville 3-0. The Class 3A semifinals start, weather permitting, 10 o'clock this morning. Dunlap against Antioch. Chatham-Glenwood will take on Oak Park-Fenwick at 12:15. The 4A semifinals this afternoon at 2:30, Chicago Marist takes on Lincoln Way West. And then at 6:45, Mundelein against Oswego. All four state championship games set for tomorrow. The boys baseball sectional finals will be held on Saturday. Time change for the Class 1A game in Forreston. Dakota and Galena will now play at 3:30 to allow fans to be able to watch the softball state championship game and get back to Forreston. At Putnam County, Fulton will take on Putnam County at 11 o'clock. Class 2A in Byron. Winnebago will take on Westminster Christian at 10. And the 3A final in Sycamore, Rockford Boylan, Geneva at 11. The girls' soccer state semifinals in Naperville in Class 1A. Father McGivney, a 4-0 win over Timothy Christian, while Pleasant Plains beat Johnsburg 5-1. The 2A and 3A semifinals coming up today. All three state championship games Saturday. And the bass fishing state tournament gets underway today at Lake Shelbyville, Prophetstown, West Carroll, Durand, and Pecatonica. Local boats competing at the state meet. For more local sports, visit ShawLocal.com. With this Shaw Local Sports Report, I'm Sam Ramirez.
2: I'm Brandon Clark, and these are the stories making their way across your Shaw Local News headlines. Sterling is investing in the future, approving a new bucket truck for public works, new police vehicles, and a backup generator for City Hall. I'll have the details on the city's latest equipment purchases and what they mean for local services. Plus, the legacy of fallen Sterling firefighter Garrett Ramos continues to make a difference. Two local graduates have been awarded scholarships created in his honor, with this year's awards doubling in size thanks to community support. And in Dixon, city leaders are working to turn vacant properties into future housing opportunities through state grant funding, while four St. Mary school students are being recognized after their artwork was selected to brighten the halls of OSF St. Catherine Medical Center. And in Morrison, the fire department is preparing to celebrate 150 years of service with a day-long community celebration. Meanwhile, Congressman Darren LaHood visits Rochelle to discuss major economic development, infrastructure, and safety projects that could shape the community's future. I'll have more on these stories coming up.
3: 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Showers and maybe some rumbles of thunder as we get into the early part of the afternoon, though. Everything becomes a little more scattered as far as any showers and storms. We're headed up towards 80. And then tonight, scattered showers and thunderstorms, mainly into the latter part of the evening and then beyond, mostly cloudy and 67. For our Saturday, mostly sunny, but for the afternoon, could see scattered showers and storms with a high of 85. Scattered showers and storms ahead for our Sunday to finish the weekend.
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0: 6:39, Thomas Rhett, 16, River Country 101.7. Good morning, I'm Sam Ramirez, coming to you live in the CGH Medical Center studio, CGH, encircling you with exceptional care. It's now time for your Friday morning farm report.
1: Another round of direct cash cattle business and cash hogs finish the day higher. Good morning. I'm Megan Grebner with your Brownfield Livestock Market Report. There was another round of direct cash cattle trade that took place Thursday. Live deals were marked at $256, a dollar lower than the prior week's weighted averages, but that is fully steady with the week's previous business. On Wednesday, there was a light dress trade in the north at $405. That was steady with the previous week's weighted average basis. Look for some additional trade to take place before the end of the day. At the Hub City Livestock Auction in South Dakota, the best test came on steers 900 to 1,049 pounds, which were unevenly steady. The USDA says it was a large offering of mostly finishing type cattle, which sold in strings and loads and were met with good to very good demand. Most of the cattle were average to attractive in quality, flesh range from moderate to heavy. There were a few packages offered that included some light grass or backgrounding type cattle. Quality on those were more plain to average. Medium and large one feeder steers, 906 to 948 pounds, brought 332 to 357.50. Medium and large one feeder heifers, 903 to 948 pounds, brought 307 to 328.50. Box beef closed sharply lower with light demand for moderate offerings. Choice down 320 at 392.66. Select was $1.39 lower at 383.04. Estimated cattle slaughter was 108,000 head. Cash hogs closed higher with a fairly light negotiated run. Processors were more aggressive in their procurement efforts on Thursday to move numbers. Demand continues to be the focus of the market as supplies of market-ready hogs are ample. Mexico is a bright spot when it comes to demand for U.S. pork on the global market, but there are still lingering long-term concerns about strength. Bears and gilts at the National Daily Direct closed $1.30 higher with a weighted average of 95.66. The Iowa Minnesota closed $1.15 higher with a weighted average of 96.11. And the Western Corn Belt was up $1.46 with a weighted average of 96.03. Pork values closed lower, down 38 cents at 98.13. Butts were down sharply and estimated hog slaughter was 481,000 head. At the CME, live and feeder cattle were sharply higher in oversold signals. The market did react to the news that New World screwworm had been detected in South Texas. And lean hog futures finished the day mostly lower on spread trade with lingering concerns about demand. I'm Megan Grebner for Brownfield.
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0: 6:45, River Country 101.7. There goes Kane Brown. It is raining right now, 71. Channel 13 weather forecast. Cloudy with occasional light rain, mainly in the morning. Our high this afternoon at around 83. And then rain showers early, scattered thunderstorms overnight. Gusty wind, small hail possible. Low tonight at around 65 with a 60% chance of rain. Weekend weather, partly cloudy tomorrow. Our high could hit 90 with a chance of rain, scattered thunderstorms on Sunday. High Sunday, 86. River Country 101.7.
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6: It'll be a pretty high year of insect pressure in soybeans this year just because we're having so much late planted soybeans.
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1: I am Brandon Clark with your Shaw Local News Report. The city of Dixon is taking another step toward addressing its housing shortage through the redevelopment of vacant properties. The Dixon City Council this week accepted the donation of a vacant home at 117 East 4th Street, a property officials hope to demolish using state grant funding and eventually return to productive use as new housing. City leaders are preparing an application for funding through the Illinois Housing Development Authority's Strong Communities Program, which provides grants to local governments for the purchase, rehabilitation, and demolition of abandoned residential properties. Building official Tim Shipman says, while Dixon has relatively few abandoned homes, it does have a number of vacant properties that could be redeveloped to help address the community's housing needs. The city successfully used similar grant funding last year to demolish five properties, including several within the Viaduct Point redevelopment area near the riverfront. Officials say clearing blighted properties can help attract developers and create opportunities for new housing construction. The city's latest grant application is due later this month, and officials say they're optimistic about securing another round of funding. Meanwhile, four students from St. Mary's School in Dixon are being recognized for using their artistic talents to brighten the experience of patients and visitors at a local hospital. OSF Healthcare St. Catherine Medical Center recently announced the winners of its Elevator Cling Design Contest, which challenged students to create original artwork focused on themes of health, wellness, inspiration, and faith. The winning artists are sixth graders Ellie Tylkowski and Drew Melendrez, seventh grader Rachel Ravlin, and eighth grader Natalie Welty. Their designs are now displayed on elevator doors in the hospital annex, helping create a more welcoming environment for patients, visitors, and staff. As part of the recognition, the students were invited to visit the hospital, view their artwork in person, sign their creations, and take part in Healthcare Week activities. Hospital officials say the project provided a unique opportunity for students to see how their creativity can positively impact others in the community. For more on these stories and others, visit shawlocal.com, your trusted local source.
2: 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I'm going to talk a little bit about how Diana Ross snuck into the morning show. I'm going to talk about that on my True Story this morning. You never know what you're going to get with live radio. 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
3: Jeff Eno with your Shaw local forecast. Showers and maybe some rumbles of thunder as we get into the early part of the afternoon, though. Everything becomes a little more scattered as far as any showers and storms. We're headed up towards 80. And then tonight, scattered showers and thunderstorms, mainly into the latter part of the evening and then beyond, mostly cloudy and 67. For our Saturday, mostly sunny, but for the afternoon, could see scattered showers and storms with a high of 85. Scattered showers and storms ahead for our Sunday to finish the weekend.
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0: Country 1017. 7-Eleven, there goes Luke Bryan Country, and she knows it. Good morning, I'm Sam Ramirez. 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
1: With the Friday AM Business Report, Jim Taylor, RFD Radio Network. Work underway on a new law enforcement training facility in Pawnee. The Illinois Department of Transportation and Illinois State Police breaking ground this week on the $14 million Traffic Incident Management Training Facility. The center will provide law enforcement, emergency responders, and highway maintainers with the latest skills and techniques to quickly and safely address crashes and other emergency situations. First-time unemployment claims were on the rise last week. Numbers out from the Labor Department show 225,000 people filed first-time jobless claims for the week ending May 30th. That's up 13,000 from the previous week and above most expectations of 212,000. The new Obama Presidential Center is expecting to see up to 1 million visitors per year. The distinctive $850 million campus on Chicago's South Side welcomed some of its first visitors on Wednesday ahead of a grand opening set for June 19th. The centerpiece of the center is a museum that follows former President Barack Obama from his days as a Chicago community organizer all the way to the White House. And thousands of items get left behind by passengers in Ubers every year. Now the rideshare company is out with a list. They call it the Lost and Found Index, ranking the most forgetful cities along with some of the more unusual items left behind. New York City tops the list with most items left behind in Ubers, followed by Miami. Chicago is third, and then San Francisco. The most common items left behind include phones, wallets, luggage, keys, and headphones. And that's the Friday AM Business Report. 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

0: Country 101, 7 Lee Bryce, Rumor 721. Good morning, I'm Sam Ramirez. I'm going to take you a little behind the scenes at a country radio station for our true story this morning. Once I get through my 645 weather and that commercial stop set, I usually put in three or four songs that get me to the top of the hour before I have to put Brandon on with the local news. And at that point, I get other work done. I was down the hall recording a sports cast up for our sister station, and I had my phone next to me like I normally do. And the first text that came through said WTH. Then about 4 or 5 seconds later, I saw another text that said, "Hey man, are you awake?" And then about 10 seconds later, another message that said, "Never heard Round and Round on the country station before." And at that point, I thought, oh no, is there a non-country song playing on River Country 101.7? And sure enough, when I got back down to the studio, I had seen where somehow Diana Ross, Upside Down, great song from 1980, by the way, had inadvertently played on River Country 101.7. I immediately started laughing, and then it got to thinking a little bit. I still don't know how that song could have gotten on my morning log. Now, it had to be my fault, but what's scary, there are times when I'm uploading my songs onto the log and I inadvertently put in a song that has the same first name as another song. But there are no country songs on my log that start with Upside. So I have no idea, but it made for a great laugh this morning. And at least it was a little Diana Ross. I love Diana Ross. So that's the story of how you got a chance to hear a little non-country song about a half hour ago. I'm blaming me. Our true story, River Country 101.7.
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0: Brooks and Dunn on River Country 101.7. Florida-Georgia line. They made a return last night at the CMA Fest. We're going to spotlight them in the 7:30 back-to-back news headlines brought to you by CGH Medical Center in Sterling.
1: I'm Brandon Clark, and these are the stories making their way across your Shaw local news headlines. Sterling is investing in the future, approving a new bucket truck for public works, new police vehicles, and a backup generator for City Hall. I'll have the details on the city's latest equipment purchases and what they mean for local services. Plus, the legacy of fallen Sterling firefighter Garrett Ramos continues to make a difference. Two local graduates have been awarded scholarships created in his honor, with this year's awards doubling in size thanks to community support. And in Dixon, city leaders are working to turn vacant properties into future housing opportunities through state grant funding, while four St. Mary school students are being recognized after their artwork was selected to brighten the halls of OSF St. Catherine Medical Center. And in Morrison, the fire department is preparing to celebrate 150 years of service with a day-long community celebration. Meanwhile, Congressman Darren LaHood visits Rochelle to discuss major economic development, infrastructure, and safety projects that could shape the community's future. I'll have more on these stories coming up.
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4: Jeff Eno with your Shaw local forecast. Showers and maybe some rumbles of thunder as we get into the early part of the afternoon, though. Everything becomes a little more scattered as far as any showers and storms. We're headed up towards 80. And then tonight, scattered showers and thunderstorms, mainly into the latter part of the evening and then beyond, mostly cloudy and 67. For our Saturday, mostly sunny, but for the afternoon, could see scattered showers and storms with a high of 85. Scattered showers and storms ahead for our Sunday to finish the weekend.
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7. If I ever came out with my top 50 songs in country music of all time, I could probably find 50, but I will say this. That song right there by Florida Georgia Line would probably be in my top 10. I've always, for whatever reason, loved that song with Tim McGraw. Or is it Luke Bryan? It's one of them. Anyway, yeah, this is how we roll. Florida Georgia Line, 7:30, back to back. Good morning. It's 7:39. Good Friday morning with the Shaw Local Sports Report. I'm Sam Ramirez. Girls softball at the state semifinals in Peoria Thursday. Class 1A Dakota with a 2-1 win over Oakville. Dakota into the state championship game.

at Putnam County. Fulton will take on Putnam County at 11 a.m. In Byron, Class 2A tomorrow, Winnebago takes on Elgin Westminster Christian at 10 and the 3As. In Sycamore, it'll be Geneva and Rockford Boylan at 11 o'clock. The girls' soccer state semifinals in Naperville, Class 1A on Thursday night. Father McGivney with a 4-0 win over Timothy Christian and Pleasant Plains a 5-1 win over Johnsburg. The 2A and 3A semifinals today, all three state championship games set for tomorrow. The IHSA Bass Fishing State Tournament starts today at Lake Shelbyville. 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

0: It's finally Friday. George Jones, 744, River Country 1017. Good morning, I'm Sam Ramirez. 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

0: River Country 101.7. Chris Jansen will be opening up the Old Settlers Days in Rockton next Thursday night. That's his latest single, Me and a Beer. 7:50. Good morning. I'm Sam Ramirez. Cloudy rain this morning, high today 83, and then another round of rain, showers, and thunderstorms tonight, especially overnight, a low tonight at around 65.
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1: I'm Brandon Clark with your Shaw local news. After nearly three decades of service, a longtime workhorse of the Sterling Public Works Department is headed for retirement. The Sterling City Council this week approved the purchase of a new bucket truck to replace the department's aging 1998 model. Public Works Superintendent Brad Schrader said the current truck has served the city well for 28 years, but has reached the point where replacement is necessary. Council members voted to waive the bid process and accept a quote of more than $174,000 from Runyon Equipment for the new truck. The bucket truck was part of a larger package of equipment and vehicle purchases approved Monday night. The council also approved the purchase of two new Chevy Tahoe police vehicles, along with upfitting equipment for those units, and a new Chevy Equinox for the Sterling Police Department's Detective Division. In addition, the city approved the purchase of a new backup generator for City Hall. City Manager Scott Schumard said finding a generator that would fit the existing pad and enclosure proved challenging, but officials were able to identify a unit that would meet the city's needs without requiring costly site modifications. Meanwhile, the Sterling Fire Department and Firefighters Union are continuing a tradition that honors the legacy of one of their own. Two Sterling High School graduates were recognized this week as recipients of the Garrett Ramos Scholarship. Macy Lofgren and Olivia Moreno each received $2,000 awards during Monday's City Council meeting. The scholarship was created by the late Sterling Fire Lieutenant Garrett Ramos, who was killed while battling a house fire in Rural Rock Falls in December of 2021. Ramos envisioned a scholarship that would not only support local students, but also strengthen the department's connection to the community. His widow, Brittany Ramos, told council members the scholarship reflects Garrett's belief in kindness, service, and helping others. This year's awards were doubled from $1,000 to $2,000 thanks to fundraising efforts by the Firefighters Union through its annual Garrett Ramos Memorial Golf Scramble. The event will return August 21st at Deer Grove Golf Club. Lofgren plans to study nursing at Sauk Valley Community College, while Moreno will attend Arizona State University to pursue a degree in psychology. For more on these stories and others, visit shawlocal.com, your trusted local source.

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1: Jeff Eno with your Shaw local forecast. Showers and maybe some rumbles of thunder as we get into the early part of the afternoon, though. Everything becomes a little more scattered as far as any showers and storms. We're headed up towards 80. And then tonight, scattered showers and thunderstorms, mainly into the latter part of the evening and then beyond, mostly cloudy and 67. For our Saturday, mostly sunny, but for the afternoon, could see scattered showers and storms with a high of 85. Scattered showers and storms ahead for our Sunday to finish the weekend.
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0: Right now, some light rain. Right now in Dixon, we're cloudy 68 at River Country 101.7. Good morning. It is 8:05. Spotlighting a new song from Lainey Wilson. Teaming up with John Mayer, here's Phone, Keys, Wallet on River Country 101.7.

0: Low Cash on River Country 101.7 with Wrong Hearts 8:11. Good morning, I'm Sam Ramirez. How about some Friday facts today? 75% of us eat this once a week. 5% of us eat it every day, and that is pasta. Most people consume more of these on a Saturday than any other day of the week. I would have guessed beers, but it's calories. And 5% of people say they eat this after a bad day. Mac and cheese. So there you go, some Friday facts, River Country 101.7.
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0: 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It is 8:20. Good morning. I'm Sam Ramirez coming to you live in the CGH Medical Center studio, CGH, encircling you with exceptional care. We have a special guest in studio with us live this morning. Her name is Tiara Harris. Good morning, Tiara. It's good to see you.
1: Good to see you.
0: When it comes to your event coming up on Sunday, I want to give a little bit of the backstory. It was last month that a four-year-old child named Callahan was hit on Route 30. And you guys, I know there's a committee that you guys are putting a benefit together this Sunday to help support Callahan. Kind of take us through what's going on this Sunday.
1: Yeah, this Sunday we will be at Brinks in Sterling, Illinois, from 10 a.m. to 6 p.m. We will have over 100 silent basket auctions that people will be able to bid on, along with a live auction at 4 o'clock where people will get a chance to smash a pie in John Booker's face, win a whole hog. We do have Mississippi Valley Fair tickets that was donated from you guys, which is amazing for your guys' support. Thank you.
0: Absolutely.
1: Along with Tailgate and Tall Boys, they did donate also some tickets for all of their concerts that are going on. And then we have some Blackstone grills that people will be able to win. And throughout the benefit, we will have door raffles about every 30 minutes. People will get a chance to win. The banquet halls throughout the entire Whiteside County, Lee County area. We do have some cabin trips that people will get a chance to win. And a lot of just miscellaneous items that were donated by the community that just wanted to support Callahan.
0: And I see Rob Young's going to be doing the auction at around 4 o'clock as well.
1: Yes, Robbie Young donated his time to support us also. So that will start off, and the pie will be right after that.
0: Oh, John will love that, won't he?
1: Yes, he already he requested a chocolate pie. And depending on how high that offer gets for his auction, we may get a chance to do a couple more in his face. So.
0: Right.
1: It would be a great turnout if we can raise a lot of money to smash a pie in our Booker's face.
0: The plan Sunday, it sounds like, is to have this on the patio. Now, there is that threat of rain, so is there a backup plan to maybe come inside if you have to?
1: Right now, we have a bunch of tents that are going to be set up outside because of 100 baskets. It's really hard for us to fit all of that in Brinks. Thankfully, Heather has been on top of the weather. That it's supposed to come more in the morning before the benefit starts and maybe afterwards. We were thinking about having a sprinkler just because of how hot it is going to be. So regardless, we will be getting wet. But it still will be a great turnout. And we will be at Brinks no matter what.
0: Obviously, when something like this happens, it's always amazing to see the communities come together and the support, not only for the family, but for everybody that's directed, impacted by this. And what was sort of the thought process that you and a few others got together and spearheaded this event? What was sort of the thought putting this event on Sunday?
1: So we had no idea we were going to do this event. So out of the kindness of Heather's heart, she automatically jumped on board and started doing the apple pies through Corner Tap, which they raised $5,000 in that week span. And then I randomly started that GoFundMe online, which we were up to about $20,000 that we raised for the family. And then Heather messaged me, like, we need to meet. And I'm like, all right. So we planned to meet on Wednesday. And then by Monday morning, we're like, we can't wait till Wednesday. We need to meet now.
0: Mm-hmm.
1: And by the time we met Tuesday, we had 20 baskets. We had people just wanting to give us money, asking how to help, how to donate, how to get things to the family, and wanting to give them meals throughout the week. So at that rate, we're like, this is bigger than us now.
0: Mm-hmm.
1: And at the end of the first week, we already had 30 people signed up for baskets. We already had 40 donations. And it kind of just turned out that we were just going to do a whole benefit for them. So it all just came together because of the community reaching out.
0: And it sounds like it came together, like you said, very quickly.
1: Yes, very quickly. This all started the day before Mother's Day.
0: Mm-hmm.
1: Unfortunately, it was when this all occurred. So we've had less than a month to get a whole benefit started. We literally have collected 100 baskets, about 45 to 60 donations, and then a lot of just raffles and other people and businesses wanting to support and doing their own thing and just giving us the money so we can get up to them or into their bank account just so they have something to live off of while they are going through this journey.
0: And you said, too, to me off air, that Brinks is going to be donating part of their sales to this fundraiser as well.
1: Yes, all the food sales that will be getting sold at Brinks, 20% of it will be going to the family that day.
0: Again, it's all happening at Brinks this coming Sunday. Starts at around 10 o'clock, the live auction at 4. It is, again, a special support day for Callahan, and the flyer says, let's have a great day, and I know that's what you guys truly want on that Sunday.
1: Yes, definitely with all the support we have gotten, with the messages, the prayers that people have been reaching out, it's already overwhelming emotions just to see the community coming together. We always talk about how small Sterling Dixon Rock Falls mm-hmm. is, and we always want to move and get out of Illinois, but it's always when something tragic happens, you realize that yeah. small town living, that community, that support, that love from people that you do know or you met that one time or that one passing by, that you made a difference in someone's life and they are supporting you. So it's a beautiful thing. It is going to be a great day regardless if it's raining, snowing, right. whatever the weather decides to do for us in Illinois. It's going to be an amazing thing just because we are there for Callahan.
0: TR, where can people get more information on this event at?
1: Right now we have a Facebook page for Callahan. It is called the Benefit and Support System for Callahan. You can follow us. We have all the silent auction baskets, the donations, everything we'll be auctioning off has been posted on that page, along with the ongoing raffles for our 85-inch TV. It's only $25 to pick a raffle. And then we have some balloon popping events that we'll raffle off to win a whole party to get decorated for free for $20. So we have a lot of raffles going on that website.
0: Kiara Harris has been our guest this morning. Thank you for doing this event with your committee. It's a truly wonderful event that you guys are doing for a four-year-old boy, Callahan. I know him and his family, like you're close with them, and the support and the community, it really is there. And we want to thank you for joining us live this morning, and thank you.
1: Absolutely. Thank you for having me.
0: You bet. 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
1: I'm Brandon Clark, and these are the stories making their way across your Shaw Local News headlines. Sterling is investing in the future, approving a new bucket truck for public works, new police vehicles, and a backup generator for City Hall. I'll have the details on the city's latest equipment purchases and what they mean for local services. Plus, the legacy of fallen Sterling firefighter Garrett Ramos continues to make a difference. Two local graduates have been awarded scholarships created in his honor, with this year's awards doubling in size thanks to community support. And in Dixon, city leaders are working to turn vacant properties into future housing opportunities through state grant funding, while four St. Mary school students are being recognized after their artwork was selected to brighten the halls of OSF St. Catherine Medical Center. And in Morrison, the fire department is preparing to celebrate 150 years of service with a day-long community celebration. Meanwhile, Congressman Darren LaHood visits Rochelle to discuss major economic development, infrastructure, and safety projects that could shape the community's future. I'll have more on these stories coming up.
2: Jeff Eno with your Shaw local forecast. Showers and maybe some rumbles of thunder as we get into the early part of the afternoon, though. Everything becomes a little more scattered as far as any showers and storms. We're headed up towards 80. And then tonight, scattered showers and thunderstorms, mainly into the latter part of the evening and then beyond, mostly cloudy and 67. For our Saturday, mostly sunny, but for the afternoon, could see scattered showers and storms with a high of 85. Scattered showers and storms ahead for our Sunday to finish the weekend.
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0: Bentley River Country 101.7 839. Good Friday morning. I'm Sam Ramirez. Lots of interviews this morning coming up at 9:12. This morning we're going to talk with our friends from Discover Dixon Red, White, and Blue Ball. That's coming up Saturday, June 27th. We just chatted about the benefit for Callahan last half hour. And this time around, our good friend Melinda Jones has stopped by in studio with us. Melinda, good morning.
1: Good morning.
0: We are on the eve of something that happens every year in Rock Falls, that it's always a great time. Louis Belson coming up tomorrow.
1: Yeah, the Belson Music Fest. This is our fifth year. So we're excited.
0: It's been 5 years already.
1: Yeah. So, yeah. So it's a great, way to celebrate the legacy of Louis Belson, who was born in Rock Falls, famous drummer. Everybody knows that. He was a jazz band leader, composer. I mean, the man did wonderful things all around the world and performed with many, many different famous musicians.
0: You know what I was amazed over the last four or five

0: release out everywhere, so we'll have all the news stations put it out there. Facebook as well.
1: Yep.
0: But if it gets moved, it'll be Centennial Auditorium over in Sterling.
1: Okay.
0: That's on 19 East Miller Road.
1: Connected to Sterling High
0: School. Right, yep. Air-conditioned, roof covered.
1: Yes.
0: But otherwise, yeah, we start out with a drum clinic at 11:30, and Josh Duffy is our drum clinician. So he is actually the person that is helping me with this event for the last 5 years. And he's a percussion professional, he knows all about drumming. He learned all his techniques from Louis Belson himself. So what better person to have? And then that'll be at the McCormick Event Center, but if we change everything, we're going to move that too. So
1: if you do change and go inside, everything's going to be in Sterling.
0: Yes, yes.
1: Okay.
0: It'll all be at Centennial Auditorium. But anyway, drum clinic's 11:30 to 12:30. And then at 1 o'clock, we start with the bands. And first one up is Josh Duffy and the Blackhawk Broadcasters at 1 o'clock. And 3 o'clock is the Crooked Cactus Band from the Quad Cities. They play Latino rock music. You'll really enjoy them. And then at 5 o'clock is John Rush and Doggin' Out. They do like Chicago Electric Blues.
1: Mm-hmm.
0: And then at 7 o'clock is Rare Element. And they're from Wisconsin. They do more of your funk music. So all your fun stuff. So
1: yeah, a little bit of everything.
0: We do this year.
1: Yeah.
0: Yeah, so Josh will play a lot of the Belson music that he plays a lot of. So, yeah, food vendors, free admission. No matter where it's at, it's free admission. There'll be food vendors on site for all day.
1: Mm-hmm.
0: And, we just invite everybody to come out. So,
1: if you have to switch it to the Centennial Auditorium, mm-hmm. are you going to still have food trucks outside?
0: Yes.
1: Okay.
0: Yep, they will be outside in that little, by the softball field.
1: Right there, yeah.
0: Yeah.
1: Where the old arch used to be, mm-hmm. for us people who remember where the old arch used to be.
0: Yeah, I know. My assistant didn't know what I was talking about because she's only like 30, so she's like, I don't know what you're talking about. But yeah, so I just want to give a shout out to my sponsors.
1: Absolutely.
0: All right, so for Belson Music Fest, our sponsors are Johnson Oil, Sauk Valley Bank, CGH Rock Falls Medical Center, Holiday Inn Express and Suites, Loescher Heating and Air Conditioning, River 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So without them, we wouldn't be able to do it. Plus, it wouldn't be free.
1: Right. So thank those sponsors again, as they will probably get special shout-outs tomorrow and acknowledged tomorrow as well. I hope you're outside. I hope it's a normal day. But the toughest decision you'll have to make is whether to switch it inside or outside. And if you do switch it inside, let us know. We'll get that information on our Facebook page.
0: Definitely.
1: But do you have an idea of maybe when that decision would come?
0: This morning.
1: Oh, it's going to be
0: soon. Within the next hour or so.
1: Okay.
0: Yeah, so we will. And I just want to make sure everybody watches the Facebook page. It'll tell on there, too. So,
1: free event going on tomorrow. Again, could be in Rock Falls, could be at Centennial Auditorium. The best thing to do is check them out on Facebook, and we will pass any information along as well on our Facebook page. And Melinda, I know we're going to see you again next Friday because you got another event coming up next weekend as well.
0: I know. Salute to America 250. That'll be a fun educational, patriotic event, and excited for that. So
1: it's summertime. It's busy. We want to thank you, Melinda, for coming in live this morning, and we'll see you next Friday.
0: All right. Thank you.
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0: Holden on River Country 101.7 with 20 cigarettes. Good morning. It is 8:50. I'm Sam Ramirez. Couple of birthdays to pass along today. Don Reed from the Statler Brothers, 80 today. How about Kenny G, 70. Mark Wahlberg, 55. And actress Amanda Crew, 40 today on June 5th.
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1: I'm Brandon Clark with your Shaw local news. After nearly three decades of service, a longtime workhorse of the Sterling Public Works Department is headed for retirement. The Sterling City Council this week approved the purchase of a new bucket truck to replace the department's aging 1998 model. Public Works Superintendent Brad Schrader said the current truck has served the city well for 28 years, but has reached the point where replacement is necessary. Council members voted to waive the bid process and accept a quote of more than $174,000 from Runyon Equipment for the new truck. The bucket truck was part of a larger package of equipment and vehicle purchases approved Monday night. The council also approved the purchase of two new Chevy Tahoe police vehicles, along with upfitting equipment for those units, and a new Chevy Equinox for the Sterling Police Department's Detective Division. In addition, the city approved the purchase of a new backup generator for City Hall. City Manager Scott Schumard said finding a generator that would fit the existing pad and enclosure proved challenging, but officials were able to identify a unit that would meet the city's needs without requiring costly site modifications. Meanwhile, the Sterling Fire Department and Firefighters Union are continuing a tradition that honors the legacy of one of their own. Two Sterling High School graduates were recognized this week as recipients of the Garrett Ramos Scholarship. Macy Lofgren and Olivia Moreno each received $2,000 awards during Monday's City Council meeting. The scholarship was created by the late Sterling Fire Lieutenant Garrett Ramos, who was killed while battling a house fire in Rural Rock Falls in December of 2021. Ramos envisioned a scholarship that would not only support local students, but also strengthen the department's connection to the community. His widow, Brittany Ramos, told council members the scholarship reflects Garrett's belief in kindness, service, and helping others. This year's awards were doubled from $1,000 to $2,000 thanks to fundraising efforts by the Firefighters Union through its annual Garrett Ramos Memorial Golf Scramble. The event will return August 21st at Deer Grove Golf Club. Lofgren plans to study nursing at Sauk Valley Community College, while Moreno will attend Arizona State University to pursue a degree in psychology. For more on these stories and others, visit shawlocal.com, your trusted local source.
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4: Jeff Eno with your Shaw local forecast. Showers and maybe some rumbles of thunder as we get into the early part of the afternoon, though. Everything becomes a little more scattered as far as any showers and storms. We're headed up towards 80. And then tonight, scattered showers and thunderstorms mainly into the latter part of the evening and then beyond. Mostly cloudy and 67. For our Saturday, mostly sunny, but for the afternoon, could see scattered showers and storms with a high of 85. Scattered showers and storms ahead for our Sunday to finish the weekend.
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0: Country 101.7 912 here on a Flashback Friday. I'm Sam Ramirez. We have a couple of guests in studio with us today. Our friends Chris Bishop and Matt Magnifici, both in studio. How you guys doing today?
1: Oh, doing great, Sam. Happy to be here.
0: It's great to have you guys with us. Chris, we'll start with you. A big event coming up on June 27th. Take us through the red, white, and blue ball coming up on that Saturday.
1: Yeah, thanks, Sam. So what we wanted to do was have some sort of a fundraiser for not only the America 250, but also for our troops. So we got together with the Wounded Warrior Project, and the ball is set up in a way that all the money for reserving your spot goes to the Wounded Warrior directly.
0: Mm-hmm.
1: All the sponsors have paid for the ball itself, the bands, the food. So we've got two different bands coming out, the Yorkville Big Band and the local Time Bandits. And between those two, we'll have Daniel Green, who's an ESPY winner. She's also a Division I basketball player, Purple Heart recipient.
0: Oh, wow.
1: So she's coming out, and she's going to do a little bit of a presentation between the two bands. And like I said, the great part about this whole thing is it kicks off our 250 week, and it also is a great fundraiser.
0: It is. And, you know, Matt, when you're talking about this event, it sounds like it's sort of something a little different than what we're used to seeing here around the Sauk Valley area.
2: It is. You know, it's a nice time to, you know, dress up and do mm-hmm. something in the middle of summer. Our venue is at the Loveland Community House. Not sure if there's been any other events like that there in the past, but it's really a good opportunity to celebrate our 250 in a wonderful venue and support the veterans.
0: And it sounds like you guys were lucky and were fortunate to get Danielle to be able to come to this event.
2: Yeah, she's going to be awesome. What a wonderful story. Like Chris mentioned, a U.S. vet, mm-hmm. lost her arm in Iraq, Purple Heart recipient, and just has a wonderful, inspiring message that she's going to deliver to all of our guests.
0: Chris, I know that this event's going to be at the Loveland Community House and Museum, and it's like Matt said, we don't see many of our local events at that place, and I think that's going to be neat within itself. And this, like you said, is a benefit. Talk a little bit about the Wounded Warrior Project, because proceeds are going to benefit that project.
1: Yeah, so the Wounded Warrior Project, hopefully most people have already heard about it, but it's helping those folks that have served post 9/11. So they help their families with housing, mental health issues, physical issues. So when we're donating, when someone's reserving their spot, they're giving money right to that program that's going to use that to help our service folks and their families. So it's a great spot to be in. And when we tell people that you're reserving your spot, you're donating money directly to that, and basically mm-hmm. saying, hey, I'm committing to entering here. And the great thing is that the fundraising part is done when you walk in the door.
0: Right.
1: So we've got some options as far as getting to it. You can go to discoverdixon.com. 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The ball is in there. There's also a Facebook event from Discover Dixon that you can check out. And starting next week, if someone wants to donate and reserve spots at Chamber Main Street in Dixon, they may go down there and do that in person and just bring a check. The check would be made out to Wounded Warrior Project. Or, once again, you can go on the website, follow through there, and there's a donate page that it'll send you to.
0: And, Matt, it sounds like this event, though, is for 20 people 21 and older.
2: Correct. It is. We have a red carpet arrival. It's going to be awesome. We're hoping that people dress up and attend. But yeah, 21 and over, we're going to start out with a cocktail hour and a cash bar and then get into the events after that. So be a wonderful, wonderful evening.
0: Where, again, can people get more information about this event coming up on June 27th?
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0: Sounds like a great event coming up, a fundraiser. Again, it's going to support the Wounded Warrior Project. It's coming up Saturday, June 27th, starting at 5:30 at the Loveland Community House and Museum in Dixon. Live music, Danielle Green. 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Gentlemen, we want to thank you for joining us live in studio, and we'll be in touch down the road.
2: Thanks, Sam. We appreciate it.
0: Absolutely. 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

0: We go back 34 years ago to 1992. That song went to number two on the country Billboard charts. Lori Morgan on a Friday morning. We have been busy this morning, and I love it. 923, giving you a lot of local information about activities going on this weekend. And we want to thank, again, Matt and Chris for joining us a little while ago to talk about the Red, White, and Blue Ball coming up a little bit later on in the month. 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

0: Country 101.7 937 here on a Flashback Friday. We just heard music from Waylon Jennings, some Johnny Cash in there, Merle Haggard. Hey, good morning. 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
8: 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Yeah. 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

0: Ella and Morgan, and I can't love you anymore, but can you at least get all your stuff out of the Uber before it drives away? The Uber Lost and Found Index has been released for the year. I always look forward to this because people are so goofy. On the list of things that got left behind in Uber rides over the past year, an ankle monitor. No, they didn't lose that. That was left behind on purpose. Donuts. And the reason it's remarkable is it was 420 donuts in one Uber. I'm sure there's some significance to that number. Thank you for pointing that out. Also, an oxygen tank got left in an Uber ride. A brand new mini fridge that was still in the box. Two trees and one Louboutin shoe. You know, the high-heeled shoes with the red sole. Those things retail for thousands of dollars a pair, and some woman lost one of them in the back of an Uber, and they were not able to get it back to her. And she's more mad than the people who left the donuts.
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0: kind of dark and moody, but he's still got a number one song out of it. 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
6: It'll be a pretty high year of insect pressure in soybeans this year just because we're having so much late planted soybeans.
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6: It does hit the caterpillars like soybean potworms, green clover worms, soybean loopers. 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

0: Hardy and friends and MacArthur. I wonder if MacArthur ever had to take the Stroop test. There's a new analysis out regarding AI and how it can be pretty easily distracted. And they used a test. It's called the Stroop test. You probably have taken this test. It's a series of words. They're all the names of colors, but they're in different colored ink. Like the word red will be in blue ink. And then the next word might be the word blue in red ink. And you're supposed to focus on the color of the ink, not the name of the color that you're looking at. Everybody can pass this test. Usually people can blow through it without even giving it a second thought. People do fine with the Stroop test. AI does not. This new analysis showing that ChatGPT and Claude and Gemini all performed really poorly on the Stroop test because evidently it's easy to distract AI in its current iteration. So good, just leave it there. Let the flaw stay where it is, because some of us are not too crazy about this whole thing.
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0: Like I didn't love him enough already. He's the musical spokesperson for the NHL during the Stanley Cup Finals. I love him. It's Jelly Roll on River Country 101.7 with the forecast from your 13 Weather Authority. For now, fairly nice right now. Got some showers coming in this afternoon. Very good chance of some scattered showers this afternoon. A high today in the upper 70s. Tonight, showers continuing. Might see some thunderstorms popping up.
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0: 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That's John Morgan.
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1: I'm Brandon Clark with your Shaw local news report. A Whiteside County judge has ruled that prosecutors can move forward with a meth trafficking case against a Morrison man following a hearing Wednesday in county court. 49-year-old Scott Pruess was charged last month with meth trafficking, meth delivery, meth possession, and possession of a controlled substance after an investigation involving the Illinois State Police Blackhawk Area Task Force. Investigators say a suspicious package mailed from California to Pruess's Morrison home drew the attention of postal inspectors. According to testimony presented in court, the package contained approximately 420 grams of suspected methamphetamine in the form of orange pills. Police obtained federal search warrants, intercepted the package, and later conducted surveillance as it was delivered to Pruess's residence. Authorities testified they watched Pruess retrieve the package before executing a search warrant at the home. During the search, investigators reported finding additional pills, cash, suspected cannabis products, mushrooms, alprazolam, and other items commonly associated with drug distribution. Pruess has pleaded not guilty. His attorneys questioning the tested methods used by investigators and have filed a motion seeking preservation of evidence so independent testing can be conducted. Judge Jonathan Rudd determined the probable cause exists for the case to proceed. Pruess remains in the Whiteside County Jail with his next court appearance scheduled for June 24th. Meanwhile, summer music returns to Mount Morris next week as the Mount Morris Jamboree launches its 2026 season. The free concert series opens Friday, June 12th, with the return of Johnny Lyons and the Pride from 7 until 9 p.m. at the Jamboree Bandshell. Known for energetic performances and a sound influenced by classic artists including Elvis Presley, Johnny Cash, and Roy Orbison, Lyons has become a favorite with area audiences. The evening will also feature a farmer's market, food and drink vendors, fresh lemonade, popcorn, and access to local attractions, including the Mount Morris Historical Museum and Encore Art Gallery. Organizers encourage attendees to bring lawn chairs or blankets and enjoy an evening of live music and community fellowship in downtown Mount Morris. For more on these stories and others, visit shawlocal.com, your trusted local source.
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3: Jeff Eno with your Shaw local forecast. Chances for rain stay with us through the weekend, then we'll pick up the pace again once we get into the work week. Now for today, once we get into and through the afternoon here, we will see any of the showers and possible storms become much more scattered. We'll top out close to 80 tonight. Scattered showers and thunderstorms by late evening, mostly cloudy and 67. Saturday, mostly sunny, scattered showers and storms for the afternoon, high of 85. Could see those scattered showers and storms for the afternoon ahead for Sunday.
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0: True story about a real truck that he still owns, by the way. That's Bailey Zimmerman. I'm Penny. And no, I don't think this means that I'm ready for Matlock reruns. I hope. I was so happy when I saw this, however. I'll admit it. They announced that Jamie Lee Curtis has signed to star in the big screen major motion picture adaptation of Murder, She Wrote. If you watched that show back in the day, they're bringing Jessica Fletcher back. And it's going to be Jamie Lee Curtis playing that part. Hopefully with the really edgy hair and the edgy attitude, because that would make me super happy. It'll be in theaters in December of 2027. So I'm very happy about that. I don't think it's a matter of your age. I think it might be a matter of if you're getting really, really tired of reality TV like I am.
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I just wanted to mention the national hotline. 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

0: It's a true story, but momentary dissatisfaction is going to bring him a number one song. So there's that. That's Josh Ross.
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10: I'm Brent Barnett with Ag Headline News on Brownfield. President Trump will be hearing directly from farmers at a Wisconsin farm this afternoon, and people are already there waiting to share their message. Brownfield's Larry Lee is with them.
11: Becky G is a large animal veterinarian in South Dakota who was raised on her family's Ohio dairy farm. She supports the president, but says agriculture needs help.
12: Farmers need assistance because, again, as I said, it's the backbone of the American economy. Like, we're feeding America. And if that falls, you're going to see everything. Agriculture's not, and it's not just about food, it's about products. There's a lot of things that are involved in agriculture. If it goes, everything's going to go with it.
11: G says the Trump administration has helped farmers by repealing some regulations, but she would like more focus now on input costs, including fuel. The president's roundtable with farmers begins at about 3 o'clock. From Custer Farms near Chippewa Falls, Wisconsin, I'm Larry Lee, Brownfield Ag News.
10: The executive vice president of the Illinois Beef Association says cattle producers are feeling the sting of skyrocketing input costs. Josh St. Peter says the majority of their members are also row crop farmers, so rising fuel and fertilizer prices have an impact.
13: When we're finishing cattle in Illinois, we're doing that largely with corn. Much of that corn is raised on the farms where these cattle are fed, and so it has a net effect on their balance sheets just the same.
10: Heat stress is a concern for pork producers. Dr. Jeff Hansen with Elanco Animal Health says even in controlled environments, weather plays a part in pig development and productivity.
14: Every year we face the same thing, and that is a lot of heat, some really unsavory weather sometimes with rain, and so, you know, pigs don't deal well with heat, and in particular humidity and things like that.
10: Speaking to Brownfield at World Pork Expo, Hansen said panting is the biggest sign of heat stress. I'm Brent Barnett with Brownfield.
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1: Dustin Lynch's new one, Easy to Love and Easy to Make the Entire Nation of Australia Mad. Ryan Reynolds and Hugh Jackman were on a promotional tour in Australia when they did a shoey, which is an Australian tradition. You take the sweaty, stinky shoes off your own feet, pour a beer in there, and then slam it out of your sweaty, stinky shoe. That's what a shoey is. They cheated. They were drinking out of specially designed custom things that looked like shoes, but they weren't shoes. They just flat out cheated. And according to the average Australian, they're not mad that Ryan Reynolds did that. It's like, he's an American. That's up to him, whatever he wants to do. They're mad that Hugh Jackman cheated on doing the shoey because he's Australian. Oh, you don't want to make them mad.
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0: That is one of the number one songs that Bailey Zimmerman has had. Of course, he has to share that number one with Luke Combs. But, I mean, you know, that in itself is pretty cool. That's backup plan.
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0: 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It's Vincent Mason.
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2: Soybeans, corn, and hogs were lower. Cattle were mostly higher. Hello, I'm Megan Grebner with your commodity market update on Brownfield. Farming's in your DNA. It's in Stein's as well. Stein offers seed genetics developed by farmers for farmers. Stein has yield. Soybeans were lower in fund and technical selling. The market's waiting for an announcement that China has purchased some soybeans. Soybean meal and soybean oil were both lower. July beans down 8 at 11.21.5. August beans down 6 at 11.26.5. Corn was lower on fund and technical selling. Growing conditions in the U.S. are generally favorable, and there are large crops expected out of South America. Energy markets have also moved sharply lower today. July corn down 7.5 at 417. September corn down 5.25 at 427.5. The wheat complex was mostly lower. There's plenty of wheat available on the global market, and U.S. wheat isn't priced competitively. The market continues to watch the start of winter wheat harvest in the U.S. along with global harvest progress. In Chicago, July wheat was down 1.75 at 580. September wheat down 2.25 at 593. In Kansas City, July wheat was up 0.25 at 620.5. And in Minneapolis, July wheat down 1.25 at 619.75. Live and feeder cattle were mostly higher on tight supplies. Box beef was higher and sharply higher at midday. August live cattle up 12 at 241.65. October lives up 32 at 234.12. August feeder cattle are up 52 cents at 353.90. Hogs were lower on fund and technical selling in the lower cash business. Butcher hogs were steady, and the major directs were all down. July lean hogs down 280 at 98.80. August lean hogs were down $2.05 at 97.22. I'm Megan Grebner, Brownfield Ag News.
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3: Jeff Eno with your Shaw local forecast. Chances for rain stay with us through the weekend. Then we'll pick up the pace again once we get into the work week. Now for today, once we get into and through the afternoon here, we will see any of the showers and possible storms become much more scattered. We'll top out close to 80 tonight. Scattered showers and thunderstorms by late evening. Mostly cloudy and 67. Saturday, mostly sunny, scattered showers and storms for the afternoon, high of 85. Could see those scattered showers and storms for the afternoon ahead for Sunday.
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BYU, there's Luke Combs. Well, Cole Hauser, Rip on Yellowstone, revealed he usually gains about 25 pounds in the offseason, but struggled to maintain weight while filming in the extreme heat in Texas. The intense conditions, physical demands made it difficult to keep mass on despite eating heavily. He's back in shape for upcoming projects after a very challenging shoot.

0: Change my mind, there's Riley Green. Well, if you missed it, Florida Georgia Line made their official return, performing together at CMA Fest for the first time in years. The duo has teased new music, future plans, and updated their social media recently as well. Fans going wild for their reunion performance at CMA Fest, and it's looking like they're going to be booking dates together in 2027.
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It's true. 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

0: Crown and Woman. Well, hey, shout out Zach Top. Expanded his tour with a new slate of dates coming up this fall, culminating in hometown Bridgestone Arena show in Nashville. Openers include Lucas Nelson, Wyatt McCubbin, Marty Stewart on select nights. Tickets are moving fast. And it's what many fans are calling a can't-miss traditional country run. So if you are a big Zach Top fan, jump online. Check it out now.
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1: I'm Brandon Clark with your Shaw local news report. A Whiteside County judge has ruled that prosecutors can move forward with a meth trafficking case against a Morrison man following a hearing Wednesday in county court. 49-year-old Scott Pruess was charged last month with meth trafficking, meth delivery, meth possession, and possession of a controlled substance after an investigation involving the Illinois State Police Blackhawk Area Task Force. Investigators say a suspicious package mailed from California to Pruess's Morrison home drew the attention of postal inspectors. According to testimony presented in court, the package contained approximately 420 grams of suspected methamphetamine in the form of orange pills. Police obtained federal search warrants, intercepted the package, and later conducted surveillance as it was delivered to Pruess's residence. Authorities testified they watched Pruess retrieve the package before executing a search warrant at the home. During the search, investigators reported finding additional pills, cash, suspected cannabis products, mushrooms, alprazolam, and other items commonly associated with drug distribution. Pruess has pleaded not guilty. His attorneys questioning the tested methods used by investigators and have filed a motion seeking preservation of evidence so independent testing can be conducted. Judge Jonathan Rudd determined the probable cause exists for the case to proceed. Pruess remains in the Whiteside County Jail with his next court appearance scheduled for June 24th. Meanwhile, summer music returns to Mount Morris next week as the Mount Morris Jamboree launches its 2026 season. The free concert series opens Friday, June 12th, with the return of Johnny Lyons and the Pride from 7 until 9 p.m. at the Jamboree Bandshell. Known for energetic performances and a sound influenced by classic artists including Elvis Presley, Johnny Cash, and Roy Orbison, Lyons has become a favorite with area audiences. The evening will also feature a farmer's market, food and drink vendors, fresh lemonade, popcorn, and access to local attractions, including the Mount Morris Historical Museum and Encore Art Gallery. 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
4: 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Chances for rain stay with us through the weekend. Then we'll pick up the pace again once we get into the work week. Now for today, once we get into and through the afternoon here, we will see any of the showers and possible storms become much more scattered. We'll top out close to 80 tonight. Scatter showers and thunderstorms by late evening, mostly cloudy and 67. Saturday, mostly sunny, scatter showers and storms for the afternoon, high of 85. Could see those scatter showers and storms for the afternoon ahead for Sunday.
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Is you drunk? There's Riley Green. Riley Green, by the way, is crediting a couple of his recent TV appearances with landing on The Voice. Of course, he was on, as you know, the Yellowstone spinoff, Why Marshals. Did a great job in that. But also, he's made a few other appearances, too, and he credits those to helping him land his role as a coach on The Voice. Producers on The Voice loved his natural charisma, his humor beyond his music, and he's excited about the opportunity of balancing his appearances on TV with touring and acting.

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1: I'm Brandon Clark with your Shaw local news report. A Whiteside County judge has ruled that prosecutors can move forward with a meth trafficking case against a Morrison man following a hearing Wednesday in county court. 49-year-old Scott Pruess was charged last month with meth trafficking, meth delivery, meth possession, and possession of a controlled substance after an investigation involving the Illinois State Police Blackhawk Area Task Force. Investigators say a suspicious package mailed from California to Pruess's Morrison home drew the attention of postal inspectors. According to testimony presented in court, the package contained approximately 420 grams of suspected methamphetamine in the form of orange pills. Police obtained federal search warrants, intercepted the package, and later conducted surveillance as it was delivered to Pruess's residence. Authorities testified they watched Pruess retrieve the package before executing a search warrant at the home. During the search, investigators reported finding additional pills, cash, suspected cannabis products, mushrooms, alprazolam, and other items commonly associated with drug distribution. Pruess has pleaded not guilty, his attorneys questioning the tested methods used by investigators, and have filed a motion seeking preservation of evidence so independent testing can be conducted. Judge Jonathan Rudd determined the probable cause exists for the case to proceed. Pruess remains in the Whiteside County Jail with his next court appearance scheduled for June 24th. Meanwhile, summer music returns to Mount Morris next week as the Mount Morris Jamboree launches its 2026 season. The free concert series opens Friday, June 12th, with the return of Johnny Lyons and the Pride from 7 until 9 p.m. at the Jamboree Bandshell. Known for energetic performances and a sound influenced by classic artists including Elvis Presley, Johnny Cash, and Roy Orbison, Lyons has become a favorite with area audiences. The evening will also feature a farmer's market, food and drink vendors, fresh lemonade, popcorn, and access to local attractions, including the Mount Morris Historical Museum and Encore Art Gallery. Organizers encourage attendees to bring lawn chairs or blankets and enjoy an evening of live music and community fellowship in downtown Mount Morris. 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
3: I'm meteorologist Mark Thibodeau with your Shaw local forecast. The potential for some scattered storms over the weekend. I don't think it's a total washout, but there could be some rain in spots. Tonight, we'll see a few scattered showers and storms possible very late towards sunrise, a low of 67. And some scattered storms after about 1 p.m. on Saturday. Sunshine otherwise, a high in the mid-80s. One or two storms could be strong and gusty. A few scattered storms are possible Saturday evening, then just some clouds, your low 67. Some scattered storms again on Sunday, afternoon high back up in the mid-80s.
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there's Dustin Lynch. Zach Taub just expanded his tour with fall 2026 dates, culminating in a hometown show in Bridgestone Arena in Nashville. So if you're a big Zach Taub fan, make sure you jump online and see if you can get tickets to one of his shows, because this is a can't-miss opportunity for y'all.

0: is Corey Kent and Coetzel. Well, Cole Hauser, Rip on Yellowstone, revealed that he usually gains about 25 pounds to play Rip. But the offseason, he struggled to maintain his weight while he was actually filming in the Texas extreme heat. The intense conditions, physical demands made it difficult to keep mass on despite eating heavily. He's back in shape for upcoming projects, but it was a challenging shoot, it sounds like. Sweaty, I'm sure.
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0: if you're a big FGL fan, you're going to be excited. Florida Georgia Line made their official return performing together at CMA Fest 2026 for the first time in years. They've even updated their social media. Their Instagram says the boys are back, and it's a video of them standing on top of the old red bar in Nashville. So if you want to go check that out, it's over on their social media now. And obviously, fans are going wild for their reunion performance. There's footage of that online as well. And they've been talking about playing shows together in 2027. So it looks like that's happening.
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4: 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Lindsay Croak, Director of Communications and Marketing, explains why reaching as many consumers as possible is more important than ever before.
5: I think this is an elevated concern for our farmers. When the MAHA strategy and reports were released, there were just a lot of questions raised. We just like to help people understand those products, those tools are not things to fear, and that there's a lot of research behind their use.
4: She says many of the group's efforts are targeted at the Chicago metropolitan area.
5: It is a massive media market. There are so many people who are very distanced from agriculture, but we have direct access to.
4: Croak says it's all about bringing the farm to the masses.
5: Pooling our dollars for some really big impact opportunities is the only way for farmers in Illinois to have some of these really important impacts.
4: Find out more about the efforts of the Illinois Corn Marketing Board at ilcorn.org.
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This forecast is from your 13 Weather Authority. Showers and thunderstorms tonight continuing, low dropping to right around 67.

0: Sleepless in a Hotel Room. There is Luke Combs. Morgan Wallen just shared a new song, unreleased. Major buzz on, with fans right now. Snippet showcases kind of his signature sound, emotional lyrics. Make sure you check it out on his Instagram.
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